can a mountain exist before it is washed to the sea? Yes, and how many years can some people exist before they're allowed to be free? Yes, and how many times can a man turn his head and pretend that he just doesn't

try to look proud, but you're not in the slightest. It's happening now, and it's always been like this, like this, like this, like this.